0: Here we are then. Just have a nice quiet bath now. Make you feel good. Test the water.
1: Oh!
0: Lovely.
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0: 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Then later, Steven Spielberg presents the Oscar for directing, followed by the awards for Best Actor, Actress, and Best Picture.
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2: How about Andrew Jackson? Oh,
4: sorry.
2: Hey.
4: Hi.
2: You remember me? Come on, we met the feet to your TikTok, right? Hey, really quick, sweetie, yeah. Let's get a photo. Just let me let you know, this ain't no TMZ stuff, all right? This is real artist-to-artist type things. Mm-hmm. Look at that. We make a beautiful couple. Right. You smell phenomenal.
4: Thank you.
2: Hey, listen, I take care of you, all right? This is my buddy here, by the way. I want you to set them up with a table on me, all right? Bottles of Goose, the whole nine. Set them up with a table, nice. I'll meet you inside. I gotta go.

It's like you're screaming, and no one can hear. You almost feel ashamed that someone could be that important, that without them, you feel like nothing. No one will ever understand how much it hurts. You feel hopeless, like nothing can save you. And when it's over and it's gone, you almost wish that you could have all that bad stuff back so that you could have the good.

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2: Justin Bieber. Popstar Justin Bieber. Denied he fathered a child.
3: There is a lot of good that comes with celebrity, you know that. There is also a pretty white hot spotlight, and you
4: of
3: found
4: course.
3: Yourself under it recently.
4: Yeah.
3: Some headlines.
4: Set the record straight, none of it is true.
3: Do you know this woman?
4: Never met the woman.
3: No?
4: So.
3: Okay. All right, well, obviously this is what comes along with
4: exactly.
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4: Shorty said she coming with a breakfast, cause she saw a young nigga pull up in the Rover. 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
1: Electronic is no dead. I love y'all. I fuck with y'all and I appreciate y'all. You know what I'm saying? I wouldn't be nothing without y'all.
2: I'ma just wait. 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
1: 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But don't let nobody ever tell you can't do nothing, nigga. Whatever you want to do, just fucking do it. Don't look back. Shoot for the fucking stars, nigga. 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

0: nobody around, man. What's up?
1: What the hell? Where's all the people at, man?
0: Hey, what's up, Easy? Is it?
1: What's that, your T-step?
0: Doing a walk, too, see?
2: What the hell is wrong with y'all? Y'all insane?
1: What you mean?
3: What's going on?
4: Ever since that song came out, every day they've been shuffling. Monday shuffle, Tuesday shuffle, everybody. The whole world.
0: I ain't scared of
1: shit. Everything. It will get in your bones.
4: What's playing? I'm gonna
3: see you smoking.
4: Oh, there you go. No. Put these on.
5: Hey, man.
4: I got one more.
5: I ain't got time for your demo, homie.
4: Just put them on. Put these on like this.
6: Party rock!
4: You got them in?
7: What? Vitamins?
6: Yeah.
4: Play along.
6: Huh?
4: Play along.
8: I can't hear. What the hell?
6: What?

0: I can't believe these disrespectful men out here. Just staring at y'all bodies, objectifying y'all. Listen, I'm Jamal, and I just want to let y'all know that you too, you're not just sexual
1: right,
0: beings.
1: Another fake woke okay? misogynist.
2: Does he really think he's an ally to the feminist club?
1: Bitch, please, that kind of crass virtue signaling is nothing but a less overtly nefarious form of toxic masculinity.
0: Ladies, hey, I see what y'all doing. Cut it out, it ain't nice.
1: You don't want us, we freaks.
0: Oh, y'all should have said something earlier. I like me some freaks.
3: She trying to tan right now, you in her way. You know what I'm saying?
0: Oh,
4: this. Of the sun.
0: Of the sun, yeah.
4: I'm. Rain.
3: You know, a little tanning session.
4: Yeah.
0: All right.
3: Bye, baby.
1: Bye.

life, we hide the parts of ourselves we don't want the world to see. We lock them away. We tell them no. We banish them. But here, we don't. Welcome to Montero.

0: have something to tell you. I made this for you. It says sorry.
1: Sorry about what?
0: I had sex with Harry. I had sex with your boyfriend. I'm sorry, Alyssa. I'm so sorry.
1: Me?
0: No, I'm not.
1: Why would you thought this would make our friendship better?
0: No, I didn't think this would make it better, Alyssa, but I needed to you because you need to get him out of your life. Like, are you kidding me? Why are you with him? If he can go on and cheat with your best friend, why are you with him?
1: I can't believe you think that. How do you think you doing this would fix my relationship or even end it?
0: I'm not trying to end your relationship, but you guys aren't in a good place, are you?
1: Jerry, can you move this for me?
2: Move the food?
1: Yeah, please.

Yeah. Don't talk down to me, that's not gonna work now. Packed all my clothes and I moved out. I don't even wanna go to your house. Every time I sit on that couch, I feel like you lecture me. Eventually, I bet that we could've made this work and probably would've figured things out. But I guess I'm a letdown, but it's cool, I checked out. Oh, you wanna be friends now? Okay, let's put my fake face on and pretend now. Sit around and talk about the good times. That didn't even happen. I mean, why are you laughing? Must've missed that joke, let me see if I can find a reaction. No, but at least you're happy.

Hate to give the satisfaction asking how you're doing now. How's the castle built of people you pretend to care about? Just what you wanted. Look at you, cool guy, you got it. I see the parties and diamonds sometimes when I close my eyes. 6 months of torture you sold to some forbidden paradise. I loved you truly.